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1: 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Yeah. 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Yeah. If you ain't dirty, you ain't here.

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1: 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What the fuck?

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1: 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I want to talk to you. 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
2: Oh my God, Becky, look at her butt. It is so big. She looks like one of those rap guys' girlfriends. But, you know, who understands those rap guys? They only talk to her because she looks like a total prostitute, okay? I mean, her butt is just so

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1: 422.
2: Do you hear me talking to you across the water, across the deep sea?